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1: Hey, happy Saturday night. I'm Zach Dillon. How you doing? We got to talk about this one Chicago gas station. I wish it was here, gas station. What they did this week, massive. It would have caused mass hysteria here. We'll do it 7 minutes away. Sorry.

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happened to go back to the trash, and I just double checked to make sure it's really not a winner, but it ends up being a winner, and it's not like a $10 winner. It's like hundreds of thousands of dollars. Like, these stories, it almost sounds made up. 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I don't know, but I'll tell you the story, because that's exactly what happened in 10 minutes. The story, here's Tame Impala now.

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1: 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You're going to go to bed tonight. 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

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Zach Dillon on the radio and Zach Dillon off the radio because I'm getting out of here. 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Zara Larson, this is Lush Life.

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It's Rach. 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
1: Sunday fun day. I think we should make it a little extra fun for you, shall we? It's Rach. Keep hanging out with me. 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
1: All right, my loves, it's Rach. 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Enjoy the rest of your Sunday and what's left of your weekend. I'll be back here tomorrow, bright and early, to kickstart your Monday. New week, new you. Hit me up on socials in the meantime. 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

0: is new at 36. It's AT40. She Did It Again. Tyler featuring Zara Larsson. And later in the countdown, we're going to hear the latest single from Alex Warren. But first, he has 35 with Ordinary on AT40.
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0: We are down to the top two. And at the American Music Awards the other day, there was a 7-way tie for the most wins with 3 trophies each. BTS, Cardi B, Huntrix, Cat's Eye, Somber, Sabrina Carpenter, and our number 2 artist took home 3 awards, with this next singer winning Best Male R&B Artist.

Z104. Well, when it comes to this particular lady boss, Olivia Rodrigo has dropped her third studio album. You seem pretty sad for a girl so in love. Speaking about a girl that's definitely in love is this one and her hottie patati football star. Oh, Taylor. By the way, where's my invitation? You're saying the same thing, right?

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2: Hi. Where am I? What is the meaning of life? That's a good question, Krista. Thank you, Krista. Microsoft might have lots of your personal data, but it still can't remember what size window you want your emails to open in. You're not so smart, are you, smarty pants? Dragon eggs, often depicted as spiky and scaly, must be quite painful to lay. Humans have the potential to make life fair. But I remember growing up as a kid being told life isn't fair. Now I'm just confused.

all the attention that I need right now when it comes to everybody's fur babies. Hey, it's Chris at Z104. I'm at Mounds Pet Food Warehouse on the east side on Lean Road for their customer appreciation day. We'll see you soon.

Okay, you're going to fall in love with this story because pop star Olivia Rodrigo actually revealed on the Jimmy Kimmel Live Wednesday night that her own mother dissed her headlining set last year at Lollapalooza to go see Korn. That's hilarious.

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An iHeart

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look at you. 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That's not fun on Z104.

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Get ready to fall in love with Audrey Nuna because she is coming to Summerfest and all week long around 2:30, I'm going to get you hooked up. Sound good? All right, that's what I thought. I can't wait for Summerfest. We love you. We also love ourselves some Halsey.

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0: 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I promise. 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Why? 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No, it's voila, isn't it? Yeah, it's, no, that's not how you say it either.
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Tim McRae, Greedy, right here on Z104. Well, on the way, Sabrina Carpenter. I have some Lady Gaga with Let's Just Dance. Leon Thomas now. Turn it up. It's Zara Larsson.

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1: Well, here's a beautiful thing on Z104. Research from Good Guys Injury Law Firm has compared 29 U.S. airports on average of TSA wait times. And Yelp ratings are letting us know that the least stressful airport out there happens to be, drumroll please, Baltimore, Washington International Thoroughgood Airport. Never been and probably never will.

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1: Hi. Where am I? What is the meaning of life? That's a good question, Krista. Thank you, Krista. If a friend or family member starts a question with, "Don't you want to?" or "Don't you think?" they're actually more interested in validating their own thoughts and or wants nothing to do with yours. Well, I'm going to tell you anyway what I think. I wish I could just eat all of the food in my fridge at once, then not eat for 2 months like a snake does. Then I can shed my dead skin. And then go get a hydrafacial afterwards. It's fabulous.
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Well, I want some more friends in my life, and that's why I'm going to bribe you. 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

0: 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It's the V Bros, Mikey V, Frankie V, and our bestie Gianna.
1: Why are people going to be fist fighting in a grocery store?
0: We don't want this to happen to you. It is going to happen all around the country on a certain date. We'll get you up to date.

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1: Samantha, how's the online dating going?
2: Oh, it's terrible.
1: You know, it's so funny. I saw this earlier today, and I would have never guessed this, but there's something that guys often lie about on their profile.
3: Oh boy.
2: How tall they are.
1: When you meet them in person. What was that?
2: How tall they are.
1: That sounds like a good one. It is 100% correct. Yes, most guys always inch themselves up 2 inches minimum on their profile. So if they say, you know, just over 6 feet, they're probably 5'9 or 5'10, but they always try to inch up a couple of inches. And then on that first date, they get caught red-handed.
2: And why is that, Frankie and Mikey?
0: I don't know a lot about my height.
1: I don't know. I'm 5'11 and proud of it. I almost got to 6 feet. I'm 5'11 and a half. Now, I still remember when that happened.
0: Frankie's 5'10 and a half. He's already lying right now.
3: Oh, my God.
1: No, if you're 5'11 and a half, then I'm 6 feet. I'm not 6 feet, so.
0: So now Frankie just proved this fact.

0: 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It's V Bros. 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
1: There's a lot of scams going around.
0: And one right now is a big tech scam that people are falling for. We don't want you to lose any money. We'll get you up to date on this next.

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1: So, Kelly, there's three words that if you get it in a text message, it means you're getting scammed, okay?
2: Okay.
1: The three words you want to look out for are sentences that start out with, would you kindly? These three words are things that scammers are using, and if you reply to that, they then know that your phone is active. Would you kindly are the text messages you want to avoid.
2: Okay. All right. Oh, I'll keep an eye out for it.
3: Can I guess another three?
1: Sure. I don't really have any three more to go, but if
3: you'd
1: like to...
3: Oh, well, here's mine. Car's extended warranty.
1: There we go.
3: I get those all the time.
1: Yeah, like,
2: wait,
1: John's like,
2: wait,
1: what?
2: Wait, here's another one. When they start off with your parents' name.
0: Oh, I haven't got that one yet. That might not be a scam. You might want to answer that one.
3: Yeah, something might be wrong.
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1: We always love spreading positive vibes with you every night.
0: Lindsay, why are you smiling?
2: I got a parking within 5 minutes of looking. And that really, it put such a big smile on my face.
0: You do feel like you hit the jackpot when you pull into like a packed parking lot or like a busy street. And then there it is. Oh,
1: the best.
0: The one parking spot.
2: And everyone was looking, and I felt bad because I had just gotten there, but someone gotten out right in front of me, and I was like, sorry, guys, I gotta go.
0: Yeah, go play the lottery, okay? Yeah, right?
2: Oh, I will. Sorry. So sorry. Yeah, I will.
0: Perfect. And thank you for spending positive vibes with Kiss 108.
2: Thanks.

0: 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It's V Bros. Mikey V, my big bro, Frankie V, and Gianna.
1: World Cup festivities kicked off this week.
0: And there's a few World Cup terms that you need to know as you watch over the next month or so. Mm-hmm. We'll get you caught up next. Once upon

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1: Hey, Kelly, would you like to enhance your relationship this summer?
2: Who wouldn't? Of course.
3: Yeah.
1: Of course. One simple thing you need to do. And I think it's one of those things we take for granted when we actually do it, but it's going a long road trip with your special somebody.
2: Well, is it my music playlist or his? Because I don't know about that.
3: That's how fights start.
1: Well, funny you ask. What they say to do is turn it down and enjoy each other's time. Everybody is so busy. How often do you actually sit down with your man and say, how was your day? What stresses do you have? What things would you like to do this summer? It gives you the opportunity as you sit in that car on that long road trip to have those conversations you're too busy to have when you're at home.
2: Road trip, here we come.
0: It sounds like you either grow closer or break up by the end of the drive. One or two.
3: I was going to say, I had a teacher in high school say, if you really want to know if somebody's the one, go on a long road trip and see how it goes. And that's your answer.
0: Yeah, at some point you end up hitchhiking and it wasn't meant to be.
2: If it was a fight in the car, it'd be my boyfriend hitchhiking, not me. I'd keep going.
3: There you go. Yep.

0: 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It's the V Bros, Mikey V, Frankie V, and our bestie Gianna.
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0: 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You can play along as well. 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
1: 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We got Kristen on the phone. Which brother do you want to play against, Mikey V or Frankie V?
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0: Ooh, I'm in the hot seat.
1: The first person to get two questions right will be the winner. Kristen, you get the first one. Kristen, there's a brand new Netflix Scooby-Doo live-action remake coming out in 2027. The last live-action Scooby-Doo movie from 2002, the Mystery Inc. crew broke up, but they inevitably got back together after investigating a haunted theme park called what?
2: Oh, gosh. 2002. I don't know if I can stay my memory back.

0: 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It's V Bros. 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
1: So, Drea, when it comes to family members, who's most likely to tell you a lie?
2: That's a good question. Probably my brother.
0: Your own brother. So remember, there's two brothers in this show. Mikey?
3: That's tough because I don't think our family lies to me a lot. Who would tell me a lie?
0: As far as you know, they don't.
3: Maybe our sister.
0: You're going sister.
4: Wow, okay. All siblings. I was going to say my two sisters. They're sisters. Very young. They lie, I feel like, to me. Yeah.
0: So Mikey and Gianna saying sisters. Drea, you're saying brother. So this study was actually done. They pulled a whole bunch of people, and it was found out that the most likely member of a family to lie to you, and at number two was a sister.
3: Okay.
0: And at number one was a brother.
4: Oh,
3: we must have a unique relationship. I don't think we lie to each other very often.
0: We're actually brutally honest to each other, which is a bigger problem sometimes.
3: Yeah, Frankie called me chubby yesterday.
0: I said you're an accordion.
4: That's right. Yeah. That was pretty honest. I guess it's a case-by-case basis.

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0: 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It's a V Bros, Mikey V, Frankie V, and our bestie Gianna.
1: The DM we got says, my boyfriend hooked up with my mother.
0: This is a crazy story. Yeah. We'll explain how and why next and get them advice inside group chat.

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1: And we've been trying to get advice for Anonymous inside group chat. I mean, the DM we got earlier today at V Bros on air was pretty wild. Basically, she said that her boyfriend and her mom and she went out to dinner the other night. While at dinner, things were kind of awkward. When they got home, her boyfriend said, "I don't know how to tell you this. That's the first time you think I met your mom, but I actually met her before because we've hooked up before."
0: And just so you know, they've only been dating a few months. He had never seen a picture of her mom. Didn't know this was her mother until that moment. But can she still date this guy? Bridget, what are your thoughts?
2: Like, good for him for, like, not being age discriminate. But, like, what if the mom had to use Plan B or something like
3: that? That's a whole other issue.
0: There's so many things to unravel here.
2: This is a rabbit hole. I'm thinking, like, she just can't go down.
3: Speaking of the Plan B, if the mom ended up getting pregnant from the boyfriend,
0: they would be stepsisters.
3: They would be, I don't even, what would that family dynamic be if the mom had another kid? It would be her sister.
0: That'd be her stepfather.
3: Yes, so she couldn't.
0: So her boyfriend would be her stepfather.
3: That would be so weird. I'm disgusted.
2: She checked out of that plane.
0: Okay, so I think we're going to have to say, no matter how much you like this guy, there's just too much here that could go wrong. And luckily, you got it at 6 months. It's time to move on. Yeah, it's not a rabbit hole, though. It's not a rabbit hole. It's more like an avalanche.
3: Okay.
0: Yeah. It really is. And thank you so much for joining group chat. If you have an opinion, we'd love to hear from you. Hit us up on Instagram @VBrosOnAir.

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0: Madison's number one hit music station, Z104. It's the V Bros. Mikey V, my big bro, Frankie V, and Gianna.
1: Have you ever found like a random hair in your food?
0: Yeah. Is it okay to continue to eat that meal afterwards?
1: Mm.
0: Don't lie. We've all debated it.
1: Yep.
0: I will let you know if you can still eat that meal. We'll talk more next.

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2: Music you should know.
3: This is Ariana Grande.
1: Ariana Grande. Hate That I Made You Love Me.

0: 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It's a V Bros. Mikey V, Frankie V, and our bestie Gianna.
1: Hey, Denise, I have a hypothetical question for you, okay?
2: Okay.
1: You go out to dinner, the meal comes out, it looks beautiful. You stick your fork in to have that first bite, and you see a piece of hair in your food. What do you do?
2: I let them know. I don't get mad.
1: Okay.
2: I let them know, and they're going to replace it.
0: Yeah, I'm kind of on your vibe. I don't freak out. I just nice let them know. People make mistakes.
3: It depends on how good the food is. I've had meals where they were just so delicious, and I found a little itty-bitty
0: hair.
3: And
0: you've eaten through the hair?
3: Yeah, but there's been meals where I found a long hair, and I almost like puked everywhere.
1: But what Jetta said first is the best thing to do. Don't worry about it. They say hair is not really a bad thing. Even though it might put off your meal, you think it's gross, it's not going to make you sick. Hair, which is made of a protein called keratin, actually doesn't typically cause any issues or make you sick ever. So you can literally pull it out, put it on the floor in your napkin, and forget about it and move on and not cause any issues at all.
0: I like how Frankie said put it on the floor, not in the trash, the floor.
1: By the way, the same study said if you find bugs, the parts of bugs in your food, same thing. They're not going to get you sick.
3: No.
1: Just pluck them out, put them to the side, and forget about it.
0: Who am I to judge? I've eaten stuff out of the trash when I'm drunk.
3: That's
0: so
3: awesome,
0: true.
3: Mikey.
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0: 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It's a V Bros. Mikey V, my big bro. Frankie V, and our bestie Gianna. Joined by Carrie. Would you like to feel more powerful?
1: Sure.
2: Yes.
0: So what you want to do, it's so simple to do. You want to find, you know, like on your car radio or like anything, you can turn the bass up. Like if you have a speaker, you can turn the bass really loud.
2: Oh, hell yeah.
3: My whole life growing up.
2: I got a subwoofer in my car in high school.
0: They say, researchers say that when you turn the bass line super strong and super loud, you start to get this like personal power feeling. So that bass hits and you just feel way more powerful. So they say when you're listening to music, turn the bass extra loud and then you're going to start feeling more powerful and start feeling a lot better about yourself.
3: And then you blow your speaker. If you're powerless. So good luck with that. It'll last for a little bit of time.
0: It's all about that bass, no trouble.
2: Oh. All right, Frankie. That was your
0: Meghan Trainor
2: dad joke of the day.
3: Meghan Trainor joke for those who are playing.